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And now we shift the scene to a cabaret in Berlin. These are three bawdy songs by Arnold Schoenberg that he wrote for a cabaret that he was running in the city at the time.

You're as sweet as can be. Just a glance at you meant love from the start. Oh, what a thrill came into my heart, little, little girl. With your cute little ways, I'm yours.

You're as sweet as can be. Just a glance at you meant love from the start. Oh, what a thrill came into my heart, little girl. With your cute little ways, I am yours for the rest of my days and this great big